0: Itching for some live music? Check this out.
1: Rolling Sets is back this summer with a double Beach Bash lineup. Firing up the stages are local legends, Royal Otis, Ocean Alley, Team Jesus and the Gene Teasers, G Flip.

0: Evans with Triple J News. Former Socceroos captain Paul Wade has announced he's been diagnosed with probable CTE linked to repeated head knocks and injuries. Gene Kennedy has more.
1: The man nicknamed Mr. Socceroo for his long and impressive football career has announced he's been diagnosed with probable chronic traumatic encephalopathy, or CTE. Paul Wade was first suspected of having the condition in late 2024 after presenting with neurological symptoms, with that diagnosis upgraded to probable late last year after further tests. He says he hopes speaking out publicly will help the game take brain health more seriously.
0: Also making news, a nationwide test of a national emergency warning system will go ahead next week. Will Murray explains.
2: AusAlert works by sending a 10-second alarm to compatible mobile phones in an area impacted by an emergency. A national test will be carried out on Monday before the system goes live in October. State and territory governments have raised concerns that the system won't work on some older mobile phones and landlines or reach those in remote parts of the country. But Emergency Management Minister Christy McBain says they can continue to run the old system. The test alert will go out on Monday afternoon at 2 o'clock Eastern Standard Time.
0: One Nation leader Pauline Hanson is facing calls to reveal who paid for her recent Europe trip. She was on a right-wing podcast while in the UK and was spotted in Sicily holidaying with mining

Ash Nico with Smoochy Girl. Before that, you had Newport with Carrie. They're one of our Unearthed Forecast artists for this year. They're from, They are from Perth. And at the top, Maya, Last Man on Earth. She's playing One Night Stand out in Griffith later. I asked you about the best haggling you've ever done.

0: there, it's Will Howard Evans with Triple J News. Former Socceroos captain Paul Wade has been diagnosed with probable CTE. Here's Jean Kennedy.
1: Paul Wade has revealed he was first suspected of having chronic traumatic encephalopathy, or CTE, in 2024 after suffering neurological symptoms. But that diagnosis was upgraded late last year to probable. He's described it as difficult, but says he wants to share his experience publicly to raise awareness about concussion and the effects of repeated head knocks in football. He doesn't want to discourage anyone from playing, but says he must be honest about the challenges he now faces in living with his condition.
0: Origin Energy is investigating a security breach that may have affected customer data. The energy provider doesn't think the impacted data includes customer credit card or bank details. It says investigations are occurring as a matter of urgency. Overseas, the US Secretary of State says Washington will do what it must do to protect itself if Iran keeps breaking agreements. US Central Command has completed the 11th straight night of bombing, targeting what military operations centres Iran has, maritime capabilities, aircraft hangars and drone storage facilities. Marco Rubio says Washington is always wanting to negotiate, but Iran hasn't held to its agreements.
2: Unfortunately, so far, even though we have reached agreements, they have not kept their commitments. And as the president stated, the problem we're having right now is that they're not serious about talks. If they're serious, we're serious. If they're not, then we will do what is necessary to protect that, our interests and also the interests of our allies.
0: A senior Labor minister says an Australian-born doctor who went to Syria to join the Islamic State can rot in jail. The Australian newspaper is reporting Dr. Tarek Kamle, who was thought to be dead, is actually one of 13 Australian men in an Iraqi jail hoping to return home. While the government hasn't confirmed the story, Minister Claire O'Neill says he's not wanted back here.
3: How someone who's a trained medical professional, who's trained to help people stay alive, ends up in a death cult, I

Play Lunch at 170 Russell in Melbourne last year with Keith. Come on, you already know what it was. Group Love as well, taking you back to 2014. Alice in Wonderland in the mix. Bit of Don West at Liberty Hall in Sydney 2025. Send it back and kicked it off with a huge moment from Splendor, Lana Del Rey video games. And we're celebrating the anniversary of Splendor. Lot of memories on the Triple J website. Definitely go check that out. Right here. Rule. Faking smiles.

Kissing what? Kissing what? Kissing what? Kissing what?

Have you ever thought about starting your own business? Maybe you tried, but it didn't quite work out. Because Australia's approaching a retirement cliff. Basically, a lot of boomers exiting the workforce and probably their businesses. So what have we got to do to incentivise business ownership among young

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3: 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And now they're back to show off their bold new sound with an original and a cover. 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

0: love that. It's already so on board with Lottie McLeod as an artist and as a talent on the rise. A little bit of banjo in there. I'm absolutely all yours. Such a gorgeous new track. And you know we love a yearn here on Triple J Drive, and we are leaning into the yearn with this new one.
1: I feel like she's sort of sonically captured what swooning feels like. Yeah. You know? It's so good.
0: So mad. And I have had a look. Obviously, Lottie from Brisbane, Wednesdays at the Waterloo. There is a Waterloo Hotel in Brisbane. And the first note that Google tells you about it, Wednesday night trivia is popular.
1: Yes.
0: That rules. It's going to be even more popular now.
1: This is huge for the Waterloo.
0: Looks like the text line is loving it. Dylan in Brisbane saying, yeah, man, this is getting my hottest 100 vote. Somebody saying, such an amazing song. Somebody saying, Lottie's new song, Wednesdays at the Waterloo, is so, so good. I love this opening. Anna, you are in Brisbane, home of Lottie McLeod. What do you think of the new one?
2: Unreal. She is so good, and I'm literally right next to Waterloo, where I'm beelining for tonight.
0: Yeah, you're playing trivia there tonight?
2: I will now. I've known about it before now, but I will now.
0: This song is made for you.

0: late last year to probable. He's described it as difficult, but says he wants to share his experience publicly to raise awareness about concussion and the effects of repeated head knocks in football. He doesn't want to discourage anyone from playing, but says he must be honest about the challenges he now faces in living with his condition.
1: Experts say the potential cyber attack on Origin Energy looks serious. The energy retailer is investigating whether hackers gained unauthorised access to some customers' personal information. Origin says it doesn't believe bank or credit card details have been affected, but Neil Glentworth from Evenact says he has concerns.
2: Origin Energy is saying that there's potential, it's looking into it. It could potentially impact 2 million of their customers, but it's still investigating. And it is a very serious hack.
1: The Reserve Bank says a lack of understanding about how interest rates work could be making it harder to bring inflation down. A survey has found only 1 in 4 correctly understood that higher interest rates are designed to reduce inflation, while more than half believe they push prices even higher. The central bank says public confidence and understanding are critical to ensure its work makes a difference. The Mayor of Geelong says he hopes
2: it is a very serious hack.
1: The Reserve Bank says a lack of understanding about how interest rates work could be making it harder to bring inflation down. A survey has found only 1 in 4 correctly understood that higher interest rates are designed to reduce inflation, while more than half believe they push prices even higher. The central bank says public confidence and understanding are critical to ensure its work makes a difference. The Mayor of Geelong says he hopes the upcoming Spilt Milk Festival will help attract a whole new generation of people to the regional Victorian city. Spilt Milk is Australia's biggest single-day festival and will be held in Geelong for at least the next 5 years. It's previously featured some performances from global stars, including Kendrick Lamar, Lorde, Dom Dolla and G-Flip. Mayor Stretch Contal says up to 55,000 young people could descend on the coastal city for this year's event.
3: The event will attract more young people into our region to help discover, you know, what is great and good about the city of Greater Geelong and the lifestyle we have here. And there is a possibility that some of them will then consider longer term options to potentially become residents.
1: And in sport, the Australian swim team have arrived in Glasgow ahead of the Commonwealth Games, which begin on Friday. The Australians have been at a training camp in Germany and will begin competition on Friday night, Australia time. Five-time Olympic medalist Meg Harris says she's excited to see some breakthrough performances from younger members of the team. Right across Australia or around the world, if you're listening online, this is Triple J.

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1: Hi.
2: Hope you are doing well on this beautiful Wednesday evening. Dave Marchese coming through for Hack, and then we'll be back in your lives after six as well. Jordan, not to be TMI, but I had a big big coleslaw for lunch today. And in the last 30 minutes or something, I've begun to feel extremely bloated. It feels like there's a clown blowing up balloons in my stomach right now. And so while the news was playing, I was Googling because there was tuna on it. I go, does tuna cause bloating? No. I go, does cabbage cause bloating? Because there's always cabbage in the slaw. Yes, cabbage can cause extreme bloating. It says blah, blah, blah, blah about the scientific reasons why. But then it says, if you would like to reduce these effects, try stretching or going for a walk. So while this next song's on, get ready for me to stretch, okay?
1: You're going to stretch? I want to see you pacing around this place. Let's squeeze those farts out of you, big boy. Let's go.
2: Is that what it means?
1: Yeah, I think you might be bloated with cabbage. Of course, it's famously there to make you fart, right?
2: I didn't know that.
1: You've been eating it for 3 days as well. Like, this is a week of cabbage in you.
2: I thought it just meant if you walk around, you'll stop feeling bloated, but right. So there's a third part of the process.
1: Yeah, and I didn't consent to that, Luca.
2: Well, I'll get out of the studio. Public figures right here on Triple J.

0: you breathe, all right? Let's go.
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Turn up 0439757555. Come through on Home and Hosed on Triple J. This is a first play, Medhanet with Etsy Spells featuring That Boy Kwame. Let's do it.

0: city.
1: Oh, it's actually pretty gangster, if you ask me. It's a song called Etsy Spells, and it's all about pretending to take the high road, but then also kind of looking into how to afterpay your hex. So the duality that comes with that. 0439757555. So much love pouring through on that text line. Someone saying, living for this new Medhunter and Kwame track. Mark and Lon Senson, big shout out. Terrific to hear Medhunter and that boy Kwame together. This track is fantastic. Huge shout out Medhunter's sister, Medhunter's brother coming through saying, love to hear my sister teaming up with that boy Kwame. Such a banger, going to start making some wishes now. Thanks. Someone else saying that this is spellbinding. It's such a great song. And someone else saying that Home and Hose is witching hour.

0: Triple J.
1: I saw somebody, they remind me of someone, like I've seen them before. There's this like warmth to them. And I just sat there trying not to stare too long because it's a bit ridiculous, really. But then they're gone, off at the next stop before I can decide whether this is fate or I'm just being dramatic again.
2: Thought I was just passing through, I was on a boys' night, but the plans might move, the lights in your eyes stopped me in my shoes, I was down all week, now I'm looking at

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Now it's 1:45. I don't wanna go home if it ain't with you. You. This house ain't a home if

You're listening to Triple J. Now Melbourne singer-songwriter Chloe the Brand with that last track called Clothesline. It comes off her recent EP that dropped on the 10th called Tattoo Age. Chloe the Brand is an amazing queer artist to get into among all the other amazing queer artists we have in this country. And I have so many lined up in this show. They deserve so much more attention, I feel, and I love their music so much. Chloe is great. It's Wednesday night with me, Tiffy, here on Prism. We're diving into some Asia pop now. I have Japanese pop duo Yoasabi lined up very soon. If you genuinely want to feel like you're an ultra cute girly in an anime, stick around for that one. It's such a mood booster. But before we get there, I have Japanese powerhouse band Mrs. Green Apple with a new track called Brand New. It is the official Japanese theme song for the new Spider-Man movie, Spider-Man Brand New Day. So get ready to feel like a superhero. It's Mrs. Green Apple here on Prism Triple J.

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Hi, my name's Shitsulover07, and you're about to hear my new song, Edible Birthday Cake, on Prism Triple J. This is an electropop birthday banger. I hope you enjoy. Mwah.

the new Jimmy Choo's, but it ain't cause I'm broke. 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And a coupe. 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

0: It is Billie Eilish for your Thursday morning. You should see me in a crown here on Triple J. Abby and Tyrone with you, and it is a Thursday, which means we're getting into this. Piranha 3D. Remember that?
1: A bit of this.
0: Could be your comfort watch, babe.
2: That's wild.
1: That's right. Ahead of Charlie XCX coming through in the next hour, we're talking music, fashion, film. We're going to really hone in on one of them, and that is film with our culture king, Angus, who's in the studio right now. Angus, you've seen every movie, watched every TV show. You give us the rundown on what we need to know in the world of pop culture. And today, we're talking about Evil Dead Burn.
3: Where's the wedding ring?
4: Alice, you were his wife. Why aren't you wearing it? I'm not sure.
3: Did you sell it?
4: No, of course not.
3: I'm getting a good price.
4: I really think we should do this another time.
3: No, now's the best time. He's down below.
5: Oh, my Lord.
6: Scary, yeah. Macquarie is having a huge year, isn't it? You know, it really feels like a We're So Back moment. Mm-hmm. With horror, we've had Obsession, we've had Back Rooms, and we now have the latest chapter in the long-running series of Evil Dead. A bit of context, Evil Dead began 45 years ago, this series.
5: Oh my God.
6: The scrappy little kind of comedy cult horror series made by Sam Raimi, who would then go on to give us the original Spider-Man trilogy.
1: Mm.
6: So yeah, really interesting start. The premise is really simple. Someone reads from an ancient book of the dead, unleashes a demonic force, and look, to put it bluntly, all hell breaks loose. This one is about a widow staying at her in-laws, and essentially it is like a haunted house movie, you know? Everyone's trapped in this house. There's nothing worse than hanging with the in-laws, especially when they're deadites, you know? That's kind of the premise of this
1: film.
6: Wait,
1: what's a deadite?
6: Deadite is a possessed person who's been possessed by a demon.
1: Deadite is that's a great word.
6: Deadite. Yeah, there might be a couple of deadites around in your life that you might know, you
1: Mama,
6: know?
1: Me before I've had my morning cup of joe. Feeling like a deadite.
5: Oh, put that on a canvas and hang it in your living room.
6: But yeah, it is a very fun kind of ride, like a haunted house type film.
1: And you got to talk to the cast.
6: That's right. And it really struck me as what happens if you're scared of horror movies. You know, if you're someone that watches a movie with the lights on, mm-hmm. but you're on a set trying to create scares, how does that work? I found that

0: music. Velcro here on Triple J. Ty's got the horns up.
1: Yeah. Is that what they're called?
2: Oh, yeah.
1: Because that's like a shocker.
0: Yeah.
1: Right?
0: Yep.
1: You can imagine what I'm doing
0: that's,
1: if you can't see me.
0: That's more Ocean Alley, and that's Stand Atlantic.
3: And horns
0: that's
3: are timely.
1: That's Stand Atlantic Velcro.
3: Because we're talking demons.
0: Oh, horns are timely. And who is that, you might ask? Well,
4: this feels like a film made on a CapCut template. That's wild.
5: I used to think I hate watching that show. Culture King.
0: That's our Culture King, Angus. He gives us the rundown on all things movies, TV shows, gaming, just general pop culture each and every Thursday morning.
1: And we are talking about the new Evil Dead Burn film. It's the sixth installment in the supernatural horror Evil Dead film series, which started when? Sorry? 45 years ago.
3: Yeah, Sam Raimi kicked them off. He went on to make the Spider-Man trilogy with Tobey Maguire. But he had humble beginnings.
1: And we're talking about how you cope with scary movies. You know, what's your strategy? Is it like me Googling the actors, sort of
3: you're like,
1: giving
3: good,
1: it...
3: no obituaries. Everything's okay.
1: I want to know that they're real people just doing their job, you know, on screen.
3: What do you do, Abby?
0: I try and mitigate by going to see a scary movie in the daytime so that I leave and it's daylight outside. But you and I went and saw Obsession at like 9 p.m. Ty. And afterwards, we were outside the cinema and I feel like we try and just like be a bit silly. Like we're like, ooh. Play some like upbeat music in the car.
1: Yeah. Google Nikki. Nikki Actor.
3: Indie Navaretti, alive and well.
0: Eyes on Indie Navaretti's Instagram being like, she's real.
3: No, like she's

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1: Get ready to be emotionally crushed because Joji is coming to our shores in November. It's been 3 years since he wrenched our hearts out. And now he's doing it all over again with support from Million Dollar Baby, Tommy Richmond. He'll be making some quick stops in Mianjin, Brisbane, Eora, Sydney and Nam, Melbourne from November 11th, so don't miss out.
0: For info on these gigs and more, head to Triple J's Instagram.